0: teva música.
1: Rex Dancing.
2: Hate to give the satisfaction asking how you're doing now. How's the castle built of people you pretend to care about? Just what you wanted. Look at you, cool guy, you got it. I see the parties and diamonds sometimes when I close my eyes. 6 months of torture you sold to some forbidden paradise. I loved you truly,

midnight hour is close at hand. Creatures crawl in search of blood to terrorize your neighborhood.

0: amb Víctor Huguet.
1: I've noticed you around. I find you very attractive.